Where Is My Husband? That is Ray. She's going on tour with Bruno Mars and, of course, Leon Thomas. And they're all going to be at the Lucas Oil Stadium September the 15th, part of the Romantics Tour. 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Bruno Mars, Ray, and Leon Thomas. That equals one hell of a big, great show, in my opinion. 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

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Benson Boone is on the way. Corbin Bessin is on the way. And the Kid Laroi and Justin Bieber are up now with Stay on Hot 96.

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0: We fell out of bed. She looked at me and said, 5-second rule.
1: Okay, honestly, that's kind of funny.
0: That is hilarious.
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0: 5-second rule.
1: You might be my kind of person.
0: Is this my soulmate?
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Wake up and play what's not in Katie's car tomorrow morning to risk it all. You could win a Premier 10 prize pack if you guess the correct item. They give you four items, one of which is incorrect. 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